0: Charlie, Zephyr, Pat, Tony, Edward, doing 4 call 41403. Pat, Tony, go ahead. Receiving reports from the 8-mile marker heading eastbound on I-80 at a high rate of speed. There's a female in a small Mazda SUV, possibly gray in color, that's being chased by a male in an older Chevy Impala. They, again, are heading eastbound from the 8. Caller advised they did exit at the 8 at one point.
1: We will have somebody head that way. What was the male driving?
0: He was in an older Chevy Impala.
2: For my 37, I can sit here at the Nicola. See if it's coming here.
0: Number
3: 37. TDM, it's Cass County.
4: Going
3: to be 53584, 710 Street.
0: Do you have any troopers that are going to be in?
2: Oh,

0: Attention, Cass CMS, you're in the area, 705 East 3rd Street. It's going to be across the street from 3rd Street. Red truck, elderly female having breathing problems, is still conscious and breathing. Again, 705 East 3rd, going to be across the street on the side of the road. Red truck, Cass and Clear 1906. Can you update? It's going to be a red truck. Red truck on the side of the road. 10-4.
1: Attention Cass CMS, you're in the area, 705 East 3rd Street. It's going to be across the street from 3rd Street. Red truck, elderly female having breathing problems, is still conscious and breathing. Again, 705 East 3rd, going to be across the street on the side of the road. Red truck, Cass and Clear 1906.

0: Charlie 37. What kind of cars am I looking for here?
1: Female is in a small Mazda SUV, and the male is in an older Chevy Impala.
0: Yeah.
1: 1908. Pat County, Stomach State, R4, call 41, Pat. Go for Pat. Reference that male chasing that female. Do you have any updates from the caller?
2: Negative. The caller exited at the 8 and continued on. He didn't want to turn around and get involved.
1: 10-4.
3: County 23.

Hello, officers in the area of I-80 westbound from the westbound at air rest area. Took a complaint of a New York plated silver SUV. Plate balance is unknown. Tailgating past a semi on the shoulder, traveling at a very high rate of speed. Time lapse 2 minutes. It is a matron case to repeat New York plates on a silver SUV. At Air County Clear, 1913.

0: Sunday Country. I'll be at a 306 Maple. Call if you make up. Just insist at that. I'll fill the rest of them.
1: On 306 Maple, correct?
0: Yep.

0: Gilbert and White
1: State. Do you have a car that can start south on the interstate around the 12-mile marker? I have a report of a female standing on a bridge.
0: 10-4. Oh, 10-4, we'll get 20 started.
1: 10-4. Possibly the bridge over Terre Haute Road.

0: Decatur, if you get any more calls or any additional information, let us know.
1: 10-4, I've taken two separate calls on this incident.
0: 10-4, did they give any kind of description of what she's wearing or anything like that?
1: Negative, no clothing description, and they did not, they were not able to advise if there was a vehicle anywhere around.
0: 10-4, thank you.
1: 1927.

0: Casting at 15-6.
1: Thanks, go ahead.
0: You can remove that 1046 on 148 South Messina.
1: Okay, 1930.

0: Stormwind Tucson.
1: 37, go ahead.
0: Yeah, remove some debris in there. It's not off ramp. And come back and check on 1046 here with the 32.
1: Okay. 1932.

0: Shelby County. Go ahead. First of all, hey, so I'm like, we just received a 911 call about some metal debris on Intercity, the Shelby off-ramp exit. I see you have ISP 037 on the interstate. If you could head there and check that out. He was just there. We had had a call, and I believe he got it removed, but I'll double check with him. So I say clear 1937.
1: That was, I remembered it. I'm about 1046, Queen King Tom 272. Queen King Tom 272. Oh, did you know he's got the one steer tire?
0: 10-4. 37, Storm Lake.
1: Five, Cass County. Five, can you head up to the...
2: Just 343, I did have a deputy... Go for Des Moines, see? Des Moines State from Decatur County on R4, call 41, Des Moines State. 1938.
0: 10-4, thank you.
1: Stormlight 37, 10-4, 14-8. He's got some help coming.
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1: 312, go ahead.
0: We are out with that male hitchhiker. 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I only have the 27 when you're ready.

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1: Last name Smith, common spelling S-M-I-T-H. First name Mark, common spelling N-A-R-K. Middle name Randall. Date of birth 09/01/1959, 09/01/1959 out of Texas.
0: 10-4. 283, 39.

0: Just took a call, I-80 westbound, passing the Neola exit at this time. There's a semi, red cab, a closed trailer on the back. The caller stated that the DOT bumper is barely hanging on. Could be the passenger side. If you could locate him and stop and check on that bumper. Thank you, Boyle.
1: 10-4.
0: 312, Stormlight, 1061, Castle 99.

0: 312, can I give you that information?
1: Sure, go ahead.
0: 312, 27 on Mark Smith, showing 1099 out of Massachusetts with limited extradition. 1099 Massachusetts, limited extradition. Offense is possession of burglary tools. Pickup is Rhode Island only. His 27 through Texas is showing ID only. ID only expires 9 of 28.
1: 1049, thank you.
0: 1942.

0: currently 253, 343. I'm having computer issues, all the lives on that.
1: Attention to Wyota Fires. For an 80-year-old male subject, tipped his mower and is currently stuck under the mower. Cass County Clear, 1945.

0: Attention Unifier, Attention Unifier, you're needed at 311 Allen Street in Wyota, 311 Allen in Wyota, for an 80-year-old male subject tipped his mower and is currently stuck under the mower. Cass County, 1945.
1: Cass County, 36, and then route.
0: Attention, Cass County Master, you need at 311 Allen Street in Wyota, 311 Allen in Wyota, for an 80-year-old male subject tipped his mower

0: Attention, Kathy and Matt, you're needed at 311 Allen Street in Wyota. 311 Allen in Wyota for an 80-year-old male subject to his mower. Currently stuck under the mower. Catch County Code 1946. Wyota Fire, attention Wyota Fire, you're needed at 311 Allen Street, 311 Allen Street in Wyota for an 80-year-old male subject. Tipped his mower and is currently stuck under the mower. Cass County Clear, 1945. Attention Nita Fire, attention Nita Fire, you're needed at 311 Allen Street in Wyota, 311 Allen in Wyota for an 80-year-old male subject. Tipped his mower and is currently stuck under the mower. Cass County Clear, 1945.
1: Cass County 904.
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2: 10-4, just for your 43, Ben Maker was the caller on this. She heard him yelling for help. She was unsure on injuries of any kind.
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3: 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I'm waiting until we get out of the construction before I get stopped.
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1: Negative. 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
1: 10-4.
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1: 283, go ahead.
0: We're going out with this MI at the 10. Plate on the trailer, 4, Debbie William E. Edwards, 6634. 4, William Edwards, 6634, I believe it's California.
1: 10-4.

0: Atlantic Fire Union at 1300 Chestnut Street for a vehicle smoking from the battery. No visible flames at this time. Again, 1300 Chestnut Street for a vehicle in our driveway that is smoking from the battery compartment. No visible flames. Can I send clear 1954?
1: County 23, open route.
2: 4954.

arguing at 1300 Chestnut Street for a vehicle smoking from the battery. No visible flames at this time. Again, 1300 Chestnut Street for a vehicle in our driveway that is smoking from the battery compartment. No visible flames. Catch that clear in 1954.

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1: 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George, H. Henry. Versus C. Charles, H. Henry, A. Adam, R. Robert.
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0: 2900.
2: 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Yeah, Hispanic 251, you can cancel everybody.
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1: 312, go ahead.
0: Eastbound on 8036 mile marker with a Navy Toyota truck, Y Young SM C Charles 471, Nebraska 13 YSC 4719, Nebraska.
1: 10-4.

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0: 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He has access to a lot of weapons. He's very intoxicated, but he's the only one in the house currently. They're unsure if he has a weapon on him or not, but there's plenty in the house.
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1: 10-4, are you direct on what 461 is working on?
0: Yeah, 10-4, need attachment.
1: 10-4, 2014. They also are moving to R4 attack 42.
0: Okay. 10-4.
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0: 312 traffic.
1: 312, go ahead.
0: Eastbound at 8E, 40 mile mark. We got Hello Ocean, King King, B Victor. 366. How do I repeat? OKV 366.
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0: Mm-hmm. 10-4, I'm going to go for the crossover.

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1: 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I'm not sure where he went, if he went east or, I'm in the local exit, I still don't see him, so.
0: Check 4, okay, 10-1-0.

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0: Again, offline there, send a Guthrie message, just get the name, information, see if you can get that added into the call for me, please.
1: 10-4, just got it from them and getting it in the call.
0: Sure, thank you.
1: 2028.

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0: Last name, McKinney, M. Mary, C. Charles, K. King, Ida, N. Nora, N. Nora, E. Edward, Y. Young, first name, Kyle, K. King, Y. Young, L. Lincoln, E. Edward, middle initial, E. Date of birth, 02-09-1988, repeating, 02-09-1988, Iowa mail.
1: 10-4. Two fifty three twenty seven.
0: Go ahead.
1: 253-27 on Kyle of Council Bluffs showing valid Class C. Valid Class C Charles expiration 2 of 27. Endorsement L. Lincoln 1074.
0: 10-4, thank you.
1: 2033.

0: Black Mercedes, westbound on I-80, 37 mile marker, T. Georgie Edward, 63391, Fifth Illinois, repeating GE 63391, out of Delphi.
1: 10-4, and what mile marker were you at?
0: 37.
1: 10-4.

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0: 312, 28 is on a black 2023 Mercedes-Benz. Black 23 Mercedes-Benz to Dominique or Anastasia Yokosawa of Naperville. Expiration 727-1074. 10-4, that is the G. George E. Edwards 63.
2: Hot credit is from a state on call 21 from a state. Therefore, we did have a trooper check on him. He's okay. He's going to continue to walk. I'm number 23.
1: 10-4, are there police associated with that plane?
2: Did you by chance have a trooper check on the male party

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1: 253, that expired 425. 425 on a white 2009 Honda Odyssey 1074.
0: And we're all beyond traffic with that vehicle at the northbound 44.
1: 10-4.

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1: Hey, Dear, go ahead.
0: Two 911s getting different areas here. One says the 96, one says the 94 for a semi on fire westbound side. Have you gotten anything?
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0: Guthrie County, I've got three more 911s. They're all saying between the 94 and 96 westbound shoulder.
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0: 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Driver has exited and unhooked the trailer. 15 and 14 are both en route as well.
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0: 95 westbound, 1-4 is our location, 95 westbound.
1: 10-4, 95 westbound, 2115.
0: Same turn.
2: Captain,
3: 5.
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0: they're paging out fire for the interstate's closed down. See if you can, once you guys head that way for traffic control. Storm Mike 37.
1: 37, go ahead.
0: I apologize. Where was the, where is the exact on the location on the semi-fire?
1: 95 westbound. 95 westbound.
0: All right. Also, you might want to see a post. If they can slide in on the west side and maybe start a detour or reroute some traffic.
2: Guthrie County, I'm in Deer County, out of 4-41, Guthrie.
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0: 12 handles the fire portion.
1: 10-4.
0: 21-21.
2: Lane. There, go eastbound lanes to go westbound to get to this fire. I'm from the 93.
4: Why are you
5: going to
4: have
5: 22 County checking your
2: status? I said that fire department or anyone responding.
0: You're
2: going to
0: tell
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0: to be interrupted. 10-4.
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1: Adair County, go ahead, Des Moines State.
0: So far, do you have a trooper available that could assist with traffic control? We have a semi fully engulfed, blocking both lanes, westbound at the 95. Westbound at the 95, and our officer's asking if you've got a car that could assist with traffic there.
1: 10-4. We have ISB 237 starting that way. He's going to be a little bit out. Is there a specific location you need him to sit at?
0: If you can have 237, go to the 100 and send traffic off onto White Pole Road. I don't know if Guthrie County has requested one. They've got another serious situation going on right now. If you want to assign us one, we can take one.
2: 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Storm Lake, say from Guthrie County, R4, call 41, Storm Lake.
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4: I'm going to be out with Constable's Fire and Constable's PD on the accident here on South Expressway.
1: 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And do we have a TAC channel for any traffic operations on this?
4: Yes, 9-2-1-2. I'm 10-8.
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1: Dallas, I wonder if we can get some assistance with traffic control around the 100 for this fire of the semi that's going on.
2: Disregard.
0: 10-4. Position where I can see from my fire units.
1: 10-4. We also have ISP 237 in route as well.
0: Copy. All of my law enforcement units are mid.
2: Sir, what you think?
0: 33, go ahead. Adair, I also have two coming from the west.
1: 10-4. 21-28.
0: Somebody say clear same time.

Hello, Fuel Station, Special Station 39 southbound from the 44. 39 southbound from mile marker 44, report of a car hauler semi, empty trailer. Inconsistent speeds, brake checking the RP, as well as flashing headlights if the RP gets ahead of them. 39 southbound from the 44, empty car hauler semi, inconsistent speeds, brake checking the RP if she is in behind it, and flashing headlights if she gets in front of it. People are going to make your own case, 21-32.

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0: 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We took record ahead for that call.
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0: 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We're from Adair County on R4 call 41 Des Moines State.
1: Adair County, go ahead for Des Moines State.
0: For 1-4, he advised you can open it up at the 100. Open it up at the 100.
1: Copy. How many lanes?
0: Still only the fast lane.
1: 10-4. Are they going to want position to push people to the fast lane then?
0: 10-4.

0: 253, go ahead.
1: We have the 55 southbound with the unplated Chevy Malibu.
0: 10-4, 2150.

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1: Main Street in Locust, in Anita. Final plate, Paul Ida Young, 079. Paul Ida Young, 079.
0: 2152.

0: Charlie, 253. I have a 27 and 28, both through under pass. When ready.
1: Huron Lake, Adair County.
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0: Ray, or Adam Y. Young.
1: This for you and Guthrie both. The driver is making his own arrangements for the 1051 on that.
0: One Zebra 5 SM T Tom 5 Ellington Frank.
2: Go ahead. 253, go ahead.
0: With the 27 Milton, Nebraska, last name Horn, itinerary Ocean Arbor, and North.

0: 253 Sterling information.
1: Go ahead.
0: 253, 28 comes back through Nebraska on a black 2020 Chevy Malibu. Black 20 Chevy Malibu to Dale Carter of Omaha. No plates given. No expiration. 1074. 27 on G. Lynn. Stand by a second.
2: 10-4. Thank you.
0: 253, certainly continuing.
1: Go ahead.
0: 27 on J. Lynn of Omaha showing valid Class O. Valid Class O Ocean expiration 331. 1074.
1: 10-4. Thank you.
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1: 37, go ahead.
0: Well, it's AMD David, E Edward M. Mary, I Ida R. Robert, A Adam, S M, I Ida, first name, Andy, A N D I. Date of birth will be 1027 of 66, 1027 of 66. If you did that, I'll get some company information here for you to add in.
1: 10-4.

0: Norway, people 136270, repeating, people 136270, Illinois portion, that'd be the tractor.
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0: 253, go ahead.
1: 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Sorry, you see it best, please. Oh, yeah, 54 southbound.
0: What type of call is this?
1: I apologize, it'll be a traffic stop. 728, when ready.
0: Go ahead.
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0: 10-4.
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0: Can you dig up the number for Diversified Towing and send it to me, please? On Mach.

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0: 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The wax car, QQLEAN, Deploy S-Rank 004, Delilah, repeat QBS 004.
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0: 7-6.
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0: Cassie and Madison at Royal Oaks Apartments, 201, apartment 201, for a 23-year-old male, conscious breathing, having a lot of pain in his lower stomach, some minor chest pain now and then. Royal Oaks Apartments, 201, Cassie and Clear, 2206.
1: Cassie, MS, at Royal Oaks Apartments, 201, apartment 201, for a 23-year-old male, conscious breathing, having a lot of pain in his lower stomach, some minor chest pains now and then. Royal Oaks Apartments, 201, Cassie Clear, 2306.

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0: 28th through South Dakota, the 8 Henry 3 404, checking expiration.
1: .253, 28 expires 8/26. 8/26 on a black 2016 F-350, 1074.
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2: Stormwind 37.
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2: 10-4-14-8, DOT will be standing by with some directional signs to help out, so.
1: 10-4,

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1: 323, go ahead.
0: 80 westbound at the 35 rest area. To Minnesota, Z, Zebra to William, X-ray 473. Zebra William, X-ray 473. It's a black Toyota.
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1: 312, 1042, 0 minutes.

0: 23-23 traffic.
1: 323, go ahead.
0: Hey, westbound, 22 mile marker through California. Man, R. Robert A. Adam, in Nora 453, 9 Robert Adam, Nora 453. It is a blue SUV.
1: 10-4, 3 minutes.

that doesn't need a fire. You are needed in the parking lot of the Redwood Steakhouse. Again, the parking lot of the Redwood Steakhouse for a 38-year-old female subject having severe chest pains. They're going to be in a white Traverse. Cass County Clear, 11 minutes.

that you need a fire, you are needed in the parking lot of the Redwood Steakhouse. Again, the parking lot of the Redwood Steakhouse. For a 38-year-old female subject having severe chest pains, they're going to be in a white Traverse. Cass County clear, 11 minutes. Attention, Cassie and Matt, you're needed in the parking lot of the Redwood Steakhouse in Anita. Again, Redwood Steakhouse in Anita for a 38-year-old female subject having severe chest pain. RP is going to be in a white Traverse. Cass County, clear 12 minutes.

0: Janita Refu, you are Nita at the Redwood Steakhouse. Again, Redwood Steakhouse for a 38-year-old female subject having severe chest pains. They're going to be in a white Traverse. Pat County clear, second page, 16 minutes.
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2: 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Again, Redwood Steakhouse for a 38-year-old female subject having severe chest pains. They're going to be in a white Traverse. Cass County clear, second page, 16 minutes.

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1: 323, go ahead.
0: South of I-29 at 45.4 through Iowa. Oh, Ocean V Victor SAM 281. Ocean Victor SAM 281 is a white Honda.
1: 10-4.

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1: 323, go ahead.
0: 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No visual on the plate. It's a white Chevy truck.
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0: 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Hey, Adam Ocean, B Boy, H Henry, O Ocean, T Tom, X X Ray, Adam Ocean, Boy, Henry, Ocean, Tom, X Ray.
1: Never.

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1: 323, go ahead.
0: I-29 northbound at the 44.6 mile marker through Nebraska, A Adam B Boy, I Ida 417, Adam Boy, Ida 417, white Ford truck.
1: 10-4.

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1: 323, go ahead.
0: South Highway 29 at 44.8 through Nebraska to O Ocean R Robert 913 to Ocean Robert 913.
2: Zero.
0: Correction, 20 R Robert 913 20 Robert 913. It is a blue Suburban.
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1: 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Hold 34.

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0: 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It is a BMW white.
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0: Negative, go ahead.
1: Yeah, they signed a possible 1099 out of Nebraska. Extradition is statewide or 200-mile radius of Dakota Law Enforcement Center for shoplifting. His 27 through Florida is showing valid.
0: 10-4, can you confirm?
1: 10-4. Are you 10-2 or do you want additional?
0: 10-2.
1: 10-4.

Smoke Cars, Clark County is going to be in pursuit of a white Chevy Silverado, no plates, westbound Avenue B-Boy, passing 28th Street. Westbound B-Boy, passing 28th.

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0: Can you go to 616 Locust Street? 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There was somewhat of a language barrier, but she did advise that her brother, she's not trying to locate him at this time. He went to work and was dropped off somewhere else, so now she's concerned that he's missing.
1: Over. 22 truck.
0: 4217.

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0: 23, can you revise?
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0: Rancho Grande. They just updated as well, said alarm level 1 with limited additional information. Not sure what that means.
1: 10-4, I'll be in that.
0: 10-4, 422.
2: Just got 22 on 23.
0: 10-4, 422.

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1: Go ahead.
0: They say anything about the key holder?
1: They have not. I have tried the one that I have on file.
0: 10-4. Building secure, so we'll go 10-24 tonight.
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0: Starlight 342, 1041.
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1: 345, 1041, 559.
0: Stromlight, 325, 1041.
1: 325, 1041, Interstate.
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0: Colby out at 11-08. I'm on call that came into the PD.
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1: 334, 1041, 654.
0: Stormlight, 36, 1041.
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Robert and Nora here with Sam. First name's Andrew. Common spelling. Initial J for John. Date of birth 03/14/1990. 03/14/1990. I will.

0: Clinton County Emergency 301 Locust Street in Atlantic. 74-year-old male who can't stand up or move his legs. He's conscious and breathing. We use 301 Locust Street in Atlantic for a 74-year-old man on a page 704.
1: Clinton County Emergency 301 Locust Street in Atlantic. 74-year-old male who can't stand up or move his legs. He's conscious and breathing. It's 301 Locust Street, Atlantic, for a 74-year-old man on a page 704.

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0: Me 1, Peepaw 704, D. David 1. 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

0: 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And just confirming that plate is 1-P-Paul-704-D-David, Wyoming.
1: 10-4 is correct.
0: 10-4. I'm getting that thing back on that plate right now. I'll keep trying different ways.
1: Hey, we'll see if I can get it in hour.
0: 10-4, thank you.
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0: to Shaw Fire Station. Special attention, I-80 westbound from mile marker 96. 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Caller advised there is a logo on the front door advising Revolutionary Logistics out of Grand Prairie, Texas. Caller advised they are all over the road, unable to maintain lanes, driving shoulder to shoulder, currently on the inside lane. Plate given, V-Victor, SAM V-Victor 9. To the Revolutionary Logistics LLC on 2019 white box truck. Once again, I-80 westbound from mile marker 96, ticker reported to be white box truck, Texas plate, V-Victor, SAM, V-Victor 9270, color rise all over the road, unable to maintain lanes, driving shoulder to shoulder, if located, make your own case from 6714.
1: Denver.
2: Certainly 2-3-2, I have a 28 by then.
1: 2-3-2, good.
2: 1, H. Henry, G. George, D. Edward, G. George, 86595, Lincoln, 0, 18681. Should be on a 95 on the side.

232 sir, my code. 1042, I ran that VIN 58 as well. Did not get any return. I did get automated. I did get a VIN code on a 1995 Honda Civic. So the information given there. 1024. Code 1024, thank you. 1024, 716.

0: Sherman, 346.
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0: You start, man. No preference, tow. 1046 at the 8 mile marker. Northbound.
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0: 2 C Charles, 4 R Robert, C Charles, 1 D George, George, 9 P Paul, R Robert, 5-5, 7-7-7-2. Let me not see that repeated. It's on a Chrysler Pacifica. Also, 343. Driver passing tire, flat. 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
0: 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They advised that it could be a hour to 90 minute wait. Is that okay? Do you want me to try another?
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0: 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He's headed that way from Nebraska City. If that's okay, ETA of 20 to 30 minutes.
1: Yeah, don't worry. 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
1: Correct. 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
0: The first tone number will be in your call in a second.
1: Sorry.
0: Send it to you.

0: Probably 342, Charlie.
1: 342, good.
0: Probably 37 at Walnut Avenue, Iowa. I'm Mary, ZZ Rose 725. 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
1: There was a 96.

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0: That purple Corvette and a white close trailer can be removed.
1: 7. 7. 8-0-4.

0: Princeton Cash Amnesty. We need 209 Front Street in Atlantic. For a 79-year-old female, unless she's not feeling well, she's conscious and breathing. Again, 209 Front Street in Atlantic at page 34.
1: Princeton Cash Amnesty. We need 209 Front Street in Atlantic. For a 79-year-old female, unless she's not feeling well, she's conscious and breathing. Again, 209 Front Street in Atlantic at a page 34.

0: Pacific County CMS, a letter Burke Street in Atlantic for a 65-year-old female with difficulty breathing. She is also on oxygen. She's conscious. Again, 811 Burke Street for a 65-year-old female with difficulty breathing and on oxygen in a page 839.
1: CMS, she is 811 Burke Street in Atlantic for a 65-year-old female with difficulty breathing. She is also on oxygen. She's conscious. Again, 811 Burke Street for a 65-year-old female with difficulty breathing and on oxygen in a page 839.

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0: 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She has a fever, is weak and dizzy.
1: 10-4, 2617 380th Avenue for a 72-year-old female on dialysis with a fever, weak and dizzy.
0: Yes, 10-4.
1: 10-4, 923.

0: Prescott County, San Master, 310 West 5th Street in Atlantic. 310 West 5th Street in Atlantic. I'm 80. We can't get out of bed.
1: I'm sorry, dear President.
2: 346 West.
1: What traffic on that vehicle? I ran 38 northbound.
2: Denver.
1: And this is it.
0: And West 5th Street.
3: Prescott County, I'm asking you 310 West 5th Street in Atlantic. 310 West 5th Street in Atlantic. I'm an 84-year-old male who's conscious of breathing and can't get out of bed. Again, 310 West 5th Street in Atlantic at a page 932.

0: Houston 232. I have a 28 through Nebraska Jetta. When you're ready, it's going to be on that number.
1: 232, guys.
0: Will be 3, V Victor, W William, D David, 07, A Adam, J John, 4, E Edward, M Mary, 411548.
1: Tower. 232, Sir Mike.
0: Good.
1: 28 came back on a black 2014 Volkswagen Jetta to Baxter Toyota out of La Vista, Nebraska. Does that show an expiration? 1074?
0: 10 more.
1: 10 4 9 56.

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1: Never mind.

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0: 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And then a deputy passed me 33. Could you see if they need assistance? Oh, God.
1: Somewhere.

0: 120 Semi Direct. Pot County, Starlight Call 31, Pot County.
1: Go for Pot County.
0: ISD 120 saw a deputy run past him with the lights. Do you guys need assistance with anything? He's at the AMA marker.
1: Negative, we're in Parker Lake. We have an incident over there. We have an outside right now.
0: Okay, thank you. Summer 3rd, Anderson.
1: Same time, Anderson.

0: 1-3, stand by 1-3, 46. Go ahead.
1: Hi, Minnesota 1-10-9.
0: The only thing they advised is they had something going on around Carter Lake area. They did not need assistance, though they said they had enough help.

0: 120, Sir Mike. Go ahead.
1: 120 through Montana.
0: Go ahead.
1: It's 505-319 C. Charles. 505-319 C. Charles, Montana.
0: Therefore.
1: 346 on 20.
0: Good.
1: If you're not sensitive, you use 25 minutes. I'm at 25 minutes. I'm at 25 minutes.
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0: Last name Combs, Sue Charles, Ocean, and Mary B. Boy, yes, Sam. First name is D. David, E. Edward, B. Victor, O. Ocean, and Nora, Sue Charles, Iada. Mills D for David. Date of birth is 11-30-1998. 1130-1998. Nebraska, Black Mountain ID card.
1: Edward?

0: 120 Stern Mike 1061.
1: Good.
0: It's a big Devontae Combs is showing a 99 out of Nebraska. No extension to pick up only for a failure to appear. 27 shows expired, surrendered, suspended, revoked, expired, surrendered, suspended, revoked, class of ocean. It expired in 2019. It does also have a pretty short run file.
1: And then I'll be at the 8 westbound doing 55 tests.
2: I have 246 over.
0: Go for it. 10-16.

0: contact message at 215 West 14th and Atlantic. 215 West 14th and Atlantic. I'm an 87-year-old male. Slipped in the bathtub and fell. He hit his head. He is conscious of breathing. Again, 215 West 14th Street in Atlantic at page 19.
1: Cassie, MSU at 215 West 14th in Atlantic. 215 West 14th in Atlantic. I have an 87-year-old male. Slipped in the bathtub and fell. He hit his head. He is conscious of breathing. Again, 215 West 14th Street in Atlantic at page 19.

0: 346, go ahead.
1: Yeah,

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1: 120,
0: go ahead.
1: I'm en route. Tocantins Joe with an ML 495. 143-3474. 143-374.
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0: Sunlight 342, 1046.
1: 342, go ahead.
0: Yeah, 29 northbound, ready for 112, would you do 28 here in a second?
1: 10 what?

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1: 4-4-5.
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1: 37.
2: We're in route to Cast Health.
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0: Cast 2, we're back in route to jail.

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0: The bomb is en route from Manawa right now to pick up the car.
1: Shoot me to my phone here. I don't know that.

0: 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Sure. There's no.
1: 10-4. 10-4 now.
0: 10-4, I just got on this sunny side by the metal recycling and then that.
1: 10-4.
2: I'm putting on spot master.
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0: Deportiva.
1: I-29 southbound at the 104 Florida, Wyong 910, detained at W. William, Young 910, to William through Florida.

0: Northlake 342, Sandwich.
1: 342, go ahead.
0: I-29 southbound, about the 100, with Iowa Ocean, Iowa V Victor 859. Ocean, Iowa Victor 859, through Iowa. Come back on the white Chevy truck.
1: Therefore. And for your 43, that please come back on a white 2013 Chevy Silverado, expired 12 of 2025. 12 of 25?
2: Therefore,
1: 11 to 6.

10 off Arizona Station, switch attention 90 westbound from mile marker 17. Took a report of a white Toyota Tundra, color advised possible Georgia, Florida plates, balance unknown, driving erratically, tailgating, speeding, and almost causing an accident. Once again, I-80 westbound from mile marker 17. Took a report of a white Toyota Tundra, possibly Georgia or Florida plates, unknown balance, driving erratically, tailgating, speeding, almost causing an accident.

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2: Storm right, 346.
1: 346, go ahead.
2: Can you see if Council was the liquor, tobacco, and stuff, and talk to female friend in the vehicle?
1: 10-4, sorry, can you type in that location?
3: Higher. I'll get further.
4: 10-4, between the 62 and 63 East. Do you know what kind of car we're looking for the vehicle that was hit?
3: Stand by one. Stormlake, Kenneth County, I-4, call 41, Stormlake.
4: That's going to be good.
3: Starling, check in if you have a car that can head to between the 62 and 63 eastbound. Hit and run. I do think that the...
4: Go, clock out.

0: 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Again, check with the officer.
1: 9, can you also start towards the 62, 62?
0: 46.
1: Some sort of verbal altercation going on outside the semis now.
2: 282,
0: Sunway. Good.
2: When you clear from your call, cast 10.

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His name is Leticia.

0: 346 sterling.
1: Good.
0: Letitia Reed is showing a possibly revoked license through Nebraska. It shows no license issued. Again, but through Iowa, it shows a valid 1074. Correction valid expires 6 of 28 to Vista.
1: Does that work? Did you just pass it on to Black County?
0: Never. K32, Sterling.

0: Yeah, I'm just going 10-8 from that traffic.
1: So far, I'm not sure if you were correct with the rest of the traffic they gave. They're now both stopped at that location there, advising that there is a verbal altercation going on outside the semis. It is two trailers and tractors. One is white and one is maroon.
0: Right, 10-4. So as far as we know, there's not a passenger vehicle involved. It's just the two semis, correct?
1: 10-4, that's what we understood here. Two semis involved.
0: Cool. I'm en route from 75.
1: 10-4. 12-05.

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1: Passing 220. Can you go ahead and have animal patrol there, right?
0: Yeah, I'm on the phone with you.
2: Yes, 21 work. 2020, 1023, call team NPD.
0: 4, 7. 15-6, car carrier.

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0: you good? 29 northbound, Delta 98, with Iowa J. John, XXRP Paul, 195. John, XXRP Paul, 195, for Iowa on a white, Hyundai Palisade.
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0: Jetmike 2-8-10, 23 the area. I don't see anybody outside their cab. So there are three semis pulled over though, just 243. I gotta get flipped around though.
1: Just one. 15.

0: Not like two agent on scene. Looks like there's two or three agents standing outside. It looks like everything's 10-2 thus far. I'll update you here.
1: 10-4. 10-4.

0: Cass County, sir, my call 41 Cass County.
1: I was direct. Two direct as well. All disregard.
2: 9 Cass County.
3: Sir, Mike 282. If you can relay to Cass County, they can disregard, because I believe they're sending to. There's no physical authorization, everything's sent to. I'll get you some 28s and 27s here when I figure out what happens.
0: Go for it. 50.

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0: 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I believe there's no injury, but the car is still in the travel portion of the roadway. Don't think they're going to be able to move it.
1: Where is that?
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1: 10-4, I'll be in route.
0: 10-4.
2: County, I'll be in route for that as well.
3: 4, 17.

0: 6, yeah, County.
1: Good.
0: 6, I've spoken to both parties in the vehicles. One was at advice he was fine. The other one that ran into the back of the truck denied rescue, but he stated that his ears are ringing and he has a bloody lip, so I am going to go ahead and trip rescue.
1: 10-4.

0: Ascension Cumberland, Messina Rescue, Messina and Cumberland Rescue. You needed 750th and Tucson, 750th and Tucson for a two-car 1050. Vehicle ran into the back of a pickup. Both parties are denying injury and rescue. However, the subject in the car stated his ears are ringing and he does have a bloody lip. Again, 750th and Tucson at 1220.
1: So I'm like 232. I have a 28 on a trailer plate. This will be unit 1.
2: 232, go ahead.
1: 1062500 SAMT Tom. 1062500 SAMT Tom. That's an Illinois trailer plate. Illinois.
2: 10-4. 1221. Go ahead.
3: 150th and Tucson at 1221.
1: Unit 1, this is going to be the power unit for this.
3: 10-4, understood. 1221. 10-4, 1221. 10-4, 36, 7-out, 750th and Tucson. Again, this is the subject in the car. He stated he does not want an ambulance, but we're going to have him checked out due to the ears ringing and the bloody.
4: That's Lewis Fire News, 62897-542nd. 62897-542nd for an unknown medical subject with a crash.
1: People, 1, 2, 3.
0: Attention Cass EMS, you needed 750th and Tucson. 750th and Tucson. Car ran into the back of the pickup. Driver of the pickup denying injury. Driver of the car also denying injury, but did state his ears are ringing and he has a bloody lip. Again, that's 750th and Tucson at 1221.
4: His medical issue is with...
1: So I'm like 232. I have a 28 on unit 2. You ready?
2: 232, go ahead.
1: Could be on the power unit, force and plate through Iowa. M. Mary FX-ray 9956. 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
4: Yeah, it's 1536. Cousin Cassie, I'm asking you, 6289-7542nd.
1: 6289-7542nd.
2: 06. But that came back to a Buick. Now.
1: What's that? 10-4.
3: 10-4-791, en route 1223.
2: 10-4, that's what I had.
1: Sam T. Tom, vertical.
4: County on the route.
5: Cass County, 1537 is en route to Lewis.
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1: 10-4, I'll read it back to you here when you're ready.
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1: That's 1062.

0: 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Again, 628-97-542nd for an unknown medical on a mail subject. No other information and page 1222.
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0: Attention, Cassie, I'm asking you to 628-97-542nd. 628-97-542nd, Lewis, for a mail subject unknown medical issue. 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No further information. 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
0: 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I'll have you go to fire tech, too, if I get anyone from them going in or out. 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

0: 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Probably need to do some traffic control to the north when anybody else gets here.
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0: June goes in for Kansas. Law enforcement can get there off the way though.
1: Okay, you were telling me. Just double checking. You said we could disregard CAS EMS but keep law enforcement coming?
0: Yes.
1: So far, you got one south, just now crossing 92, so he should be there shortly. 36 from CAS County, where are you direct?
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1: 397, good.
0: It's a 76.45 southbound with a Minnesota camper, R. Robert X-ray 87754. Looks like there might be a smaller D. David at the end of it. I just got a flat tire. I'm giving traffic control.
1: Definitely. Okay.

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1: Good.
0: Just for 43, there was a blue van on 71 over by kind of where Wayne's Park's at. Looks like something has blinkers on, something going off, and I'm going to go check on it when we get done with this 1050.
1: Where you been at 71 and where?
0: It's called Wayne's Park. Probably, I'll get the cost number for you if you don't know where that's at.
1: Or 1239.
2: All cars in the Mills, Montgomery County area, taking a traffic complaint of a possible intox driver unable to maintain lanes westbound on Highway 34 from E as in Edward Avenue.
1: Yeah, 39, I got a 28 Iowa.
2: Go ahead.
1: Thank you.
0: 20.
2: On Highway 34, described as a white Dodge truck, Nebraska plate.
3: So, do you have a 27 through Wisconsin for Unit 1 when you're ready?
4: 232, go ahead.
3: And it's going to be by OLN. I don't need to read back just if you valid or not. It's NORA 24121.
2: 27. Several, thank you. 9774, Red 2004, 4-250. Jeffrey Knutson out of Griswold. 1241.
5: Unable to maintain lane. Make your own case. Montgomery County clear. 1240.
1: Cass County, I got that second 22.
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2: 1074, unknown 2006 Mitsubishi Lancer, Ethan.
1: Okay. Well, thank you.
3: So I'm on 232, I have a 27 through Texas, and this is going to go to Unit 2 when you're ready.
4: 232, good.
3: So OLN is 340-683, Texas.
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0: 32. Sir Mike, 411 is around Atlantic, and 397 is over on I-29 by Missouri Valley.
1: 10-4, any disregard on that then?
0: 10-4, 11-2.

0: Good.
1: It's well off the trail course and unoccupied at the moment. It looks like it had a flat tire situation or a blown tire.
0: And
1: got it jacked up, but it's well off the roadway. I think we're 10-2 here. I'll be 10-8.
0: 4-4.

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1: Go ahead.
0: This one's almost on the bridge, just to the south of 630th and Lansing. I have a personalized Park Fam, P-A-R-K-F-A-M. I believe it's unoccupied, but I'll be out here.
1: Silver, 1416.

0: Charlie 202.
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0: I believe I gave you Unit 2's trailer plate. It should be a Mississippi trailer plate when you're ready.
1: Good.
0: 124-062-A-Adam. 124-062-A-Adam, Mississippi. Permanent trailer plate.
1: Definitely. 13-16.

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1: Fremont County, Mills County, Airport, call 41, Fremont. Go ahead, Mills County. Fremont, could you...
0: So, Danny.
1: Central 1337. An 87-year-old female, possible UTI.
0: I was able to make contact with the RP. It is broke down, and they do have somebody.
1: 10-4, all day, come out. 10-4, thank you. 13-3.

Mills County, Fremont County on R4, call 41 Mills County. Fremont, go ahead. Mills County, I'm only showing 2 on Tabor. I am responding 1 EMT and a driver. I do not believe they will take it with that little crew. 10-4, 1344.

Mills County, Fremont County, and R4, call 41 Mills County. Fremont, go ahead. Be advised, Tabor Rescue will take it. However, they'd like for a deputy to head to that location also. Female possibly can be combative. 10-4, 13-45.

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0: 6467. Heard 2 southbound Arizona, please. 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
1: Tucson 6467.

0: Jordan.
1: 232, can you watch for an erratic driver? He's swerving in and out of lanes, almost caused an accident twice now. License plate Nora, Iota Edward 970, NIE 970, on a silver 2019 Mazda CX-9. They are eastbound currently. It looks like they just passed the 55.
0: 10-4, I'm still on this crash, so I can try, but I still...
1: Okay, 10-4, 1348.
0: I'll do this here real quick. I'll keep an eye out for it.

0: 669, we're either of you direct on that broadcast. I just gave the 232. I don't think either of you would make it, but...
1: Negative, what's going on?
0: The 455, they're probably 5657 eastbound now. The Toyota, sorry, a silver Mazda all over the road nearly caused a couple of accidents. I gave it to 232, but he advised he's still doing that accident report, so he won't be able to do much.
1: Damn, well, we're going to be out of position.
0: Divorce 1515.

0: Cascade 156.
1: Good.
0: Yes, sir. 43 Richters is on scene at this 1050 up here now, and vehicles will be removed shortly.
1: Of course, 42.

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1: 346, go ahead.
0: Sam's Martinez, Mary Adam, Robert Pecom, Ida, Enora, Edward Z0, Sam's Manuel, and Mary Adam, Enora, Union, Edward Lincoln, he is a junior. Edward's going to be 10-20-1963, 10-20-1963, South Dakota.

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1: Congrats.
0: 27 on Manuel Martinez Jr. out of Sioux Falls. 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
1: Thanks.
0: That's been today.

All officers, all stations, attention, I-29 southbound from Rumrucker 88, I-29 southbound Rumrucker 88, have a report of a white GMC pickup. I have a license plate of NOR XXRAY Young 010, NXY010. All of the road and unable to maintain lane to 929 southbound Rumrucker 88. If located, make it okay, some secure, that's 57.

0: PDNS Cascade, I'm sending down a PBX to return reference. Missing subject. 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
1: Good morning, State Park County. Offer call for citizen State Park.

0: Highway drivers going northbound and the southbound lanes.
1: 411, Suffolk 2, Port St. Joseph.
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3: Certainly 397.
4: 1403.
5: Down on the interstate from Bevington.
0: Okay.
5: County.
3: Storm at 411, 1042.
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3: I finally got that tire change on this camper. It'll be 10-20-14.
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1: 196, good.
0: I'll be out with that broadcast on traffic. It's going to be Iowa 28 and NORA YX, that's right, 010 and YX 010, Iowa.
1: Never. Position.

0: It's from like 397 to 46.
1: 397, go ahead.
0: 16th, with Iowa. P-Paul King, J-John, 534, so they're going to mattress blow off the top of the car. They're moving now. He's carrying the mattress out on the road. I'll be 10-8.
1: 10-4, 10-8. 10-8.

0: 20 Cass County, where are you finished with that PBX?
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0: starting the fire department out to the 40 of I-80 westbound for a possible grass fire. I think smoke and flame scene. 40 I-80 westbound out of Boca.
1: 10-4. Smoke and flame.
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1: Cascana 15-6. I'm going to be on PBX with an investigator from Minnesota for a while.
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2: 397, 10 42, 1. Earthbound, we just want to let a boat know one, like, crash truck will be able to handle this.
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1: 373, go ahead.
0: For information, it's going to be a 1046. That's a 41 size pound. It's a white ram pickup in the trailer. He's out of fuel. I gave him some information on what he's

0: Attention Anita Fire, attention Anita Fire, you're needed at the Anita Municipal Airport, the Anita Municipal Airport, for a fuel tank that is venting and blowing fuel all over on the east end of the airport hangars. Again, at the airport for a fuel tank that's venting and blowing fuel all over the east end of the hangars at 1516.
1: Attention Anita Fire, attention Anita Fire, you're needed at the Anita Municipal Airport, the Anita Municipal Airport, for a fuel tank that is venting and blowing fuel all over on the east end of the airport hangars. Again, at the airport for a fuel tank that's venting and blowing fuel all over the east end of the hangars at 1516.

0: Strong Lake 86 LV, 77 across.
1: Attention of the unifier. Correction, repeat, disregard. It is a water tank that is linking at 50.
2: Cass County, 401.
1: 401.
2: Yeah, you can disregard the fire department. This is a water hose leaking.
1: 10-4, we'll disregard them at 1520.
3: Attention, Anita, fire disregard previous call report. Correction, repeat, disregard. It is a water tank that is linking at 1520.

0: All options all service extension 829 southbound from exit 33 829 southbound from exit 33 have a Ford Evade Black Ford Explorer. Has no plate or temp tags and is driving fast. And I 29 southbound from exit 33 if located in Macon Case, so secure 1526.
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0: 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Did you get a hold of 9?
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0: 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Again, needed in the ER for a transfer to Children's Omaha at 1528.
1: Attention Cassidy, MS, you're needed in the ER for a transfer to Children's Omaha. 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

0: 37, go ahead.
1: Reference at Colleton, Route 2 southbound. I was a couple miles south on GTL. There's nothing to match in the description.
0: 10-4, 15-31.

0: Tipmore, do you have a call sheet for this or you need anyone?
1: Hey, just have Mr. Mike.
2: Call sheet or not? I am not sure if our office made it.
1: Tipmore. Tipmore, 1503. 37 for Tyler, you're still on a traffic stop that started at 1510. Can I take you off that?
3: Yeah, sorry about that.

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1: Where are you?
2: Yeah, 9 2011, I told that, what's going on?
0: 1534.

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1: 36.
0: Pete Rupp for the hospital for transfer.
1: 1537.

intentional occurs in the Fremont County area. Occurs in the Fremont County area. Took a report of a wrecked semi last seen eastbound Highway 2 from the Missouri River Bridge. It's going to be a white semi, Indiana trailer plates. People, E. Edward, 72286. Again, people, E. Edward, 72286. Indiana. Vehicle was tailgating in Australia and the caller off the road. Last seen eastbound Highway 2 from Missouri River Bridge. Informant, Jones Case, 1538.

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1: 37, go ahead.
0: Last name Hughes, H. Henry, U. N. G. George, H. Henry. Yoda, Sanferson, Christopher, common spelling, no initial A. 10-11 of 85, 10-11-85, Max Flame, take it, come up for photo, I appreciate it.
1: 10-4, what was that date of birth again? 10-5?
0: 10-11 of 1985.
1: 10-5. Certainly 242, 1042. 242, 1042, 1541.

0: Bitcoin 79, Christopher Allen Hughes of Independence, Missouri, shows a valid 2030 Class F Frank. Valid 2030 Class F. No endorsements, no restrictions. Trunk 1074. Also sent you an email with a 27 and a photo attached.
1: That works, thank you.
0: 10-4, 15, 42. Cass County, 1536, is out of the hospital.
2: 10-4, 15, 43. Speedy units are 9, Cass County 7. 1543.

0: from lane 312 traffic.
1: 312, right?
0: Northbound I-29, 52 mile marker, with a gray Kia, people in there taking 378, people in there taking 378, out of Idaho.
1: 10-4, gray 2021 Kia Sportage, has expired April of 2026, April of 2026, to a Jordan or Jeffrey Hedges of Council Bluffs, 1074.
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1: Good.
0: 6, would you be able to stand by at Casey's in Anita for a custody exchange at 5:30?
1: If we don't have a call, we can. Or they can come do it at the sheriff's office, so there's more likely chance someone will be around.
0: 10-4.

0: 6, I advised him to call back 15, 20 minutes before he was due to arrive to see if you were able to head that way. He advised their divorce decree says Anita, and she's, the other party is unwilling to stray away from any of that.
1: Can you tell me yourself,
2: Penny? 312, Penny, 1602.
0: Neither one of them are from here.
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0: Hey, Adam, Edward Y. Young, 198. Adam Edward Young, 198. Is that it? And that's my 1046.
1: 10-4, was that 498?
0: 198,
1: 198. 10-4.
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2: 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Go ahead. I'll be in Roscow South with one female missile evaluation. My mileage is 96647.
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0: turn right there, 7.
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0: That's right, about the 41. And he's got somebody come to get him, take, go get a tire, and he'll be back, be there first.
1: 7, 4, 16, 06.

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1: 312, good.
0: Northbound on I-29, 58 mile marker. White Hyundai. 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
1: 10-4. Three calls, can I make information?
0: Go ahead.
1: That white 2020 Hyundai Tucson shows expired 7 of 25, 1074.
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1: Yes, 920. 20 on myself. We got 9.
0: 1610.

0: Somali 312.
1: 312, huh?
0: Can you run the registered owner on that 28th through Nebraska? Benjamin, B. Boy, E. Edward, and Nora, J. John, A. Adam, and Mary, I. Ida, and Nora out of Nebraska as well.
1: Sounds right. Do you have a date of birth?
0: 07-01-1996,
1: 07-01-1996,
0: sorry.
1: Sounds good.
0: Good.
1: 27 Benjamin Sear of Omaha shows a valid 27 class O Ocean, valid 27 class O no endorsement, no restrictions, 1074.
0: 10-4, thank you.
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1: 9, will you be tied up there for a while?
0: I'll probably break free here shortly.
1: I'll be 10-4. Whenever you're able to break free, can you go to the jail and assist? I think we have a couple other counties booking subject 10.
0: 10-4.
2: Class 915 Special, has that what you said? We have some people need booked in.
1: 10-4, it looks like Shelby County is here with a couple.
2: 10-4.
1: 1621.

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1: 312, go ahead.
0: G George, W William B Boy. Carol, repeating, G W B 590, at arrival.
1: Over, comes back on a wait. Jeff Hunter, McFarren, 10 of 26, 10 of 26, to Jeffrey Jacob of Logan, 1074.
0: 1049.
1: 1024, 1622.

0: Catherine, Illinois, will you pay me?
1: 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I believe they're all PBXs to return.
0: Jim Ford, just send them to the office. I'll run down there.
1: Jim Ford.
2: Yeah,
1: 1631.

0: 20 reference that missing subject. I never got another call back. Also, there wasn't information in the call.
1: Chandler.
0: 1633.

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1: 10-4, comes back on a gray 2025 GMC Sierra, expiring 6/27, 6/27, 1074.
0: Sunlight 312, I'll be on traffic in eastbound on I-880 with that Black Sierra on 9-mile marker.
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1: Templar, Thomas Black, Thomas Silver, 2017 Chevy Silverado, Silver, 2017 Chevy, Chevy expired 5 of 26 to Michael Steg of Polk City, 1074.
0: 10-4, Leon traffic, eastbound on I-80, on Marker 38.

0: 6 Cass County.
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0: I'm checking if you were going to be able to break free to do that custody exchange.
1: 10-4, I should be able to.
0: 10-4, thank you. 17-06.

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1: 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I'll drop.
0: I should tire out. 10-4, yeah. Highway helper that just went past. I see if they had a jack.
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1: Jennifer, what state?
0: Nebraska, please.
1: 10-4, 311, Sternly. 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
1: 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Gray, 1998 Kenworth. That shows title only to a Jeremy Schreiber of Columbus, Nebraska.

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0: Or Mike, CY31, can I get a 1027 to Nebraska?
1: Come for, go ahead.
0: Two last names. First last name is H. Henry, E. Edward, R. Robert, and Nora, A. Adam, and Nora, D. David, E. Edward, Zebra. Second last name is A. Adam and Mary, A. Adam, Y. Young, A. Adam. First name is D. David, I. Ida, O. Ocean, G. George, E. Edward, and Nora, E. Edward, S. Sam. Date of birth given is
1: 1985-0315-85-0315-20. Yeah. C-131, certainly.
2: Good.
1: DeAndres of Omaha, Nebraska shows admin record only. 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
2: There's a silver Nebraska plated car 1046 with blinkers on White Pole, just west of Wyota. I'll go back and check on it when I'm done with this. County, can you try attachment to this call again? I'm not able to.
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1: Runway 312, 1028 at Nebraska.
2: 312, what?
1: 20W William 310 820W310 at Nebraska.
2: 10-4, comes back on a white 2016 Honda Pilot, white 2016 Honda Pilot. 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

0: 7-10-20, Nebraska Portion.
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0: 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Again, 434-193, Nebraska.
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0: 3-0-7, you're 28.
1: Go ahead.
0: I think I'm back on a 1998 trailer, I believe. Doesn't give me any vehicle maker model information. Showing expiring of 4/27/27, registered to a Schreiber Transfer LLC out of Nebraska. 1074.
1: 10-4. That's a plate I have associated with the, I guess that 28 by VIN I sent to you a little while ago. Does both of those VINs match? Do you still have that record up?
0: 10-4. Those VINs do match.
1: Okay, 10-4, thanks.
0: 10-4, 1732.

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0: Lincoln Queen, George, 363, LQG, 363, on a gray Mazda CX-5.
1: And what did those come back on a gray 2022 Mazda CX-5? Shows expired April of 25, April of 25, 1074.
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0: 94 eastbound
1: from S72, taking report of an erratic driver speeding at a high rate of speed, weaving in and out of lanes, tailgating cars. It's a blue Chevy Impala, Nebraska plate, Y-Young S-Sam and Nora 615. Nebraska YSN 615 on a blue Chevy Impala.
0: Caporal report. Storm Lake 94, Pistergrass traffic, Alpha B.
2: Tempora Strathlon, starting call 3.
0: Tempora.
1: South 4, thank you, 1737.

0: 3312, traffic.
1: Chocolate.
0: Heading westbound, 36 mile marker with a motorcycle. Can't read the license plate on it.
1: What? 1748.

0: Can I stand on 15-6?
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0: I want to be out with this 1046. I called earlier. I'll have a plate in a second.
1: Over.
0: Adam Mary Robert 289 out of Nebraska. Adam Mary Robert 289 out of Nebraska.

0: 1074, a great 2010 Toyota Camry, Daniel or Cindy Hendricks out of Omaha. Expiration September 26th.
1: Hey, Omar. Test 915-6, the vehicle's going to be unoccupied, blinkers are still on. I'll come back and check on it later. It's well off the roadway.
0: 1751.

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0: This is a test of the Cascade Fire Paging System. 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KNJP 573 at 1802. Call Cass County.
1: Right.
0: 12, can you go to 105 West 9th, 105 West 9th, speak to a female subject, reference her kids being assaulted at daycare?
1: 12.
0: 1803.

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Repeat, this is only a test. Cass County, clear 1801. This is a test of the Cass County Fire Paging System. Repeat, this is only a test. Cass County, clear 1801.

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0: 15, can you go out in front of the police department and pick up a debit card that someone left in the ATM?
1: Yeah, 10-4, we're just leaving now. We'll be there shortly.

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0: 5.3 eastbound. My CFS. Check with Highway Helper. See if they can come out here. Cut flat tire. He's not quite sure how fast it's going flat, but he's got a back rear on the motorcycle. They could air it up and maybe give him an idea if he can get somewhere.
1: How about 18-16?

0: There's a 1046 black Buick Regal on a 16 and a half westbound on I-80 on Mach. It's no longer there.
1: So, 18, 18.

0: for Mike 37, 1027, or correction, 1028, Nebraska.
1: 207, right?
0: Why Young, El Lincoln, and Mary, 599. Young, Lincoln.
1: 54.
2: Yes, 12 tonight.
1: 1830?

0: Prisoner, is that a termite?
1: Go ahead.
0: Just checking, do you have a 4 Super Duty?
1: Yeah, definitely.
0: Public comes back on a red 1999 Ford F-350, red 1999 Ford, pressure to Eden, Detroit of Pavilion, Nebraska, expiring 6 of 27,
1: 1074. 10-4, do you see any insurance on
0: file? 10-4, insurance found, it's going to be Viking Insurance of Wisconsin. Expiring December 4th of 2026. December 4th of 2026.
1: December, thank you.
0: So, 1831.

0: Harrison County, go ahead for Sunlight.
1: Sunlight, could you have 466 en route to Woodland Campgrounds Lot 12? We have a 16-year-old female who has heat exhaustion. Her parents are still boating in Blair. Unsure if she was able to get a hold of them or not. We have rescue units en route to her location. Again, at the Woodland Campground, block number 12, for a 16-year-old female with heat exhaustion.
2: Sterling 466, direct en route to Lot 12, is that correct?
0: 10-4.
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1: Attention officer, special attention, I-29 northbound, 3 mile marker, I-29 northbound, 3 mile marker. Several report of a red Chevy Malibu doing some tailgating, unable to maintain lanes and speeding. Plate given through Nebraska is T-Tom, O Ocean, C Charles, H Henry, A Adam, and Mary P. Paul, T-O-C-H-A-M-P through Nebraska. So send back on a red 2018 Chevy Malibu. If located, make your own case. Don't like to be clear, 1859.
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3: 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He's a little ways out, and he should be around here shortly.
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0: Harrison, Johnny Thomas, Charlie Golf, 4 Papa Harrison.
1: Charlie, go ahead.
0: 4626 is in the area. Did you have a description of the camper?
1: 10-4 Storm Lake, looks like there is a

0: Stormlight from Harrison County, off of Colford on 10 Lake.
1: Stormlight, there, sir. What'd you need him for?
2: Good. Give him the correct location and direction for the house.
1: All right, 10-4. Stormlight, C-124.

0: Yes, I'm coming, go ahead.
1: John, at District 43, I sent 466 unlock message of a screenshot. She's advising that she is behind him right now.
0: 10-4, he is direct.
1: Clear. 1847, thank you.
2: Strongly 466, we found her.
0: 10-4, 1848.
2: 10-4.
0: 1848.

0: Passing 14.
1: 14.
0: Sir, 43, I didn't make contact with that individual. I'm going to be meeting them at KCG's to drop that debit card off to them.
1: Sir, 43, 50.